tell me a secret? 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

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Maybe 'cause I didn't want her pills, or 'cause I didn't want to talk.

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1: One ticket, please. Lord, everybody's here. Hey, what's going on, man? Yeah, she's at home.